0: by due stealthing, fire, Guan EMS, CO detector activation with illness, 87 First Avenue, healthy. Possible carbon monoxide leak in the residence, 34-year-old female complaining of dizziness. Repeating, 35 Sheldon, fire, Guan EMS, CO detector activation with illness, 87 First Avenue, right off of Oak Street, Sheldon, for a possible carbon monoxide leak. The 34-year-old female complaining of dizziness, 35 clear, 2003.
1: I'll stop to Tim Hortons, I'll advise you.
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0: The authentic priority, 193 Wildwood, 12-year-old female, complained of a severe headache and abdominal pain. Repeating, 35 Selma EMS, the authentic priority, 193 Wildwood Avenue, right off of Barrett Drive, 12-year-old female, severe headache and abdominal pain, 35 2004.
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0: Yes, we're going to be on service for transport to Pittsburgh, on KTH 3007 from Warren is in the area.
1: Coverage. As received, 2005.

0: What about like 21.93?
1: But
0: okay, that warrant's been confirmed. They will take him.
1: Copy.
2: 4-5, Little Valium, clear, and I'll be in front of Bray Road.
3: Yeah, 4-5, I'll push back on it.

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1: So, 690 units are on a call. You're going to need you for an unwanted person. 8324, Route 16, Farmersville, Colorado State. Summers Matthews is there outside the residence with a wagon with wood in it. He doesn't want her there. 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
0: Crazy. You want to check her for a special file?
1: Doing that now, sir.

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0: 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Were you looking around?
1: Something cheap. I'm in route.
0: Receive something cheap and route. Glenn, are you on location?
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0: Receive something eight.
1: Three nine five is South Dayton.
0: You can stand on the top. Pass 395 1819.
1: 819, go ahead.
0: For South Dayton, you can stand
1: on the top. Copy that. 819 standing now.

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0: 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We're clear returning, no transport.
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Walsley Ambulance Service, second call, medical transport for ALS, 147 South Broad Street, 470 female testing. 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

0: 8072, dialing on that second dispatch. 3965 Railroad Ave, apartment A is an Adam. Speak 24-year-old female, headache and chest pain at 2127.
1: MCS Base to Allegheny County.
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1: Allegheny County EMS 2 will be responding to the second call in Wellsville.
0: MCS EMS 2, 2127.

0: Allegheny.
1: Two, four, two, six, Barrish.
0: 8-5, Sean McHenry out of the office.
2: Six, your welfare control key. 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

0: 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Medic 34.
1: 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Hold the Alpha and Tone.
0: Medic 2135.
1: Yes, EMS 2 to Medic 34. We're all set. Jimmy Bob, stay on going. Crazy County MDF EMS, go back.

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County Ambulance 5, Bay West on emergency response in Wentworth Township, 6057 Route 321, Crest Creek, Brickyard Road, and South Settlement Road. Dislocated hip. McCain County Ambulance 5, BLS on emergency response in Wentworth Township, 6057 Route 321, Crush Creek, Brickyard Road, and South Summit Road, dislocated hip, 2332.

0: down to MA5 responding.
1: MA5 responding, 2333-6057, Route 321, 37-year-old female, consular, chief complaint of her right hip popping out of place again, no fall reported, is requesting the laser sirens, you'll be on off-duty.

question evaluation, please, from Lip. Repeating 3-5, Tommy DMS, still standard. 27 Wilson Street, right on Clinton Street. 26-year-old male was assaulted. Requesting evaluation, please, from Lip. Law enforcement is being dispatched. 3-5, clear, 2339.

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0: Okay, so I'm in traffic.

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1: 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Mike Nora.
0: Copy, Shima.
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Pregnant respiratory distress.

Apartment 37, that is 200 Genesee Township, 1983 Ellisburg Road, for an instant in respiratory distress, 0041.

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Niagara County Department 37, Genesee Township, 1983 Ellisburg Road, for an incident respiratory distress.

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Hi, the Magistrate, ambulance 377. Responding for an infant born around 0030, having severe difficulty breathing, not responding normally. Allegheny has no medics available. Chief 37 stated to hold off on calls at this time. Medics.

Allegheny County 2, Wellsville, and Jones, third dispatch. ALS interface requested 193 Ellisburg Road in Genesee Township for the newborn being difficulty breathing at 0058.

0: Center Basin Busted 193 Ellisburg Road, Genesee Township. What are you for the report?
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12 Morningside Ave, 85-year-old female has fallen to the floor, no injury, requesting lift assist. Repeating 305 2CL makeup, PLS fall, 12 Morningside Ave, Cross Beach, East 8th Street, 305 clear, 112.

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395 to Franklinville, only at 10. ALS difficulty breathing. 99 South Main Street. Apartment 6, Village of Franklinville. 51-year-old female, swollen neck with difficulty breathing. Repeating 395 to Franklinville, only at 10. ALS difficulty breathing. 99 South Main Street, Village of Franklinville. Crossroads Route 16 South and Pennsylvania Ave. 395 clear, 154.

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At 2 Franklinville Base. Five, 2 Franklinville, ALS, difficulty breathing, 99 South Main Street, apartment 6, 51-year-old female, swollen neck, but difficulty breathing. Sure. Repeating, 305, 2 Franklinville, ALS, difficulty breathing, 99 South Main Street, apartment 6, crossroads Route 16 South and Pennsylvania Ave. 305, clear, second tone out, 159.

0: 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Crossroads are Lone and Button Road. 395 clear, 2 a.m.
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0: Good.
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ELS fall. 2693 5 Mile Road. 81-year-old female is falling out of a chair. States no injury, requesting lift assist. Repeating 395 to Allegheny EMS, BLS fall. 2693 5 Mile Road. Crossroads, Chapin Cross and Buffalo Road. 395 clear, 255.

0: 52 East Otto, feel us at pain, 7979 East Otto, Otto Road, 81-year-old male with back pain. Repeating, 3952 East Otto, feel us back pain, 7979 East Otto, Otto Road, Crossroads Mill and Utley Road, 395 clear, 259.
1: Belfast, St. Neil, 801 through 7, 9 on 12 Road. Getting more Belfast. Belfast, 801 through 7, 9 on 12 Road. I said, well, we got to need AOS on.

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5-2 East Otto, POS back pain, 7979 East Otto, Otto Road, 81-year-old male with back pain. Repeating 395 to East Otto, POS back pain, 7979 East Otto, Otto Road, Crossroads, Mill Street, Utley Road. 395 clear, second tone out, 304.

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Is this the last address on Cloverleaf before it tears it if you lost this district? One more time for lifters, and if we don't hear anything, go ahead.

Kelly and Kearney 2, Belfast, ambulance. Additional lifters requested to proceed with the

King County Ambulance. King County Ambulance 5, District 19 Towns. 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The King County Ambulance 3, ALS response is Westport Borough, 15 West Willow Street, Lakeview Senior Care. Fall. 0317.

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0: Received. 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
1: Street at Lakeview on the personal care side. 55-year-old male, consular, jeans level fall, vision fell around 240. The nurse was able to get him back into the bed and I was complaining about being able to move well, even though he stopped too.

0: Turn 5, LGA, clear, same, lift assist only, returning the quarter.
1: RC 326.

0: 805, 805, 801, 501. Go ahead, 801.
1: You're not going to be sufficient. You have to.

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0: Ammo 252, engine 40, respond. 350, respond 3. At the tower apartment, number 105, for medical alert. OCMG, clear, request that now, for 331.
1: It is, sir.

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1: I agree.
0: Can you make a broader gun tire back parking lot off West State? Blue shipping container with what looks like old tires was opened up. I shut it. Unclear.
1: Careful.

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0: 22-year-old male patient from Aspen Towers, chief complaint. Ringing in his ears with ear pain. Patient states this started several weeks ago and has been quite persistent. States he has a headache as well. Less than a vital, 72 for heart rate, 99% in the room air. Cycling his blood pressure now. We're arriving on location to your facility. Good for the report, bud.
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0: 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MTS EMS 3 is coming.
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0: 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Ratio 4-0.

0: 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Civil ass name under influence.
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Cross-read, south, second, south, third. 395 clear, 421.

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Piquin County Ambulance 3, second call, ALS response in Vetport, 15 West Willow Street, Lakeview Senior Care, breathing difficulty. 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

McKean County Ambulance 3, second call. 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Difficulty breathing, 0447.

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0: 2194, Little Valley traffic.
1: Go ahead.
0: I'm going to be about a mile west of the Steensburg exit on I-86 westbound with a
2: maroon
0: Chevy truck, plate unreadable.
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0: 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He's out for Belfast 801. 801 is back in service. Have a good morning, County.
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Repeating 395 to Yorkshire, Delavan, ALS seizure, 11044 Route 16, cross streets are South Main and Warden Road. 395 clear, 533.

295 to Yorkshire, Delavan, ALS seizure, 11044 Route 16, 34-year-old female, actively seizing with history. Repeating, 395 to Yorkshire, Delavan, ALS seizure, 11044 Route 16, Crossroads South Main Street and Warden Road. 395 clear, second tone out, 539.

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Approximately 20 minute ETA. 395 clear, 628.

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0: Lincoln County, Ambulance 1, ALS Response in Bradford, 177 Interstate Parkway, cross streets of Abbott Road and Stone Avenue, chest pain, 0707.
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177 Interstate Parkway, 94-year-old male patient. 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Nothing this morning. He was unable to take aspirin. 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

McDaniel, a seizure at the high school nurse's office. 15-year-old male had a seizure and not awake. Directing 352 Salamanca. Male had a seizure, call Salamanca High School at the nurse's office. 15-year-old male had a seizure and now awake. Just 352 Salamanca.

Daniel, come get me, way 65-8431, 53-year-old female, Tony Salton. 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
2: 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Bombing the woman. And yes, 805 0 0 0.

0: 502 is on the 645 at this time.
1: Are you going to be able to get a crew for the ambulance or are you on the mission?
0: Yeah, no crew is available.
1: Copy.

0: I would clear that. The mail is on the ambulance on its way to Chamonix.
1: Yeah, thank you.
2: Go to Almond Sec. Two. Cross the road, the other trailer park. I'm on my way.

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1: Earth,
2: the phone number.
1: That's affirmative. 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
3: 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Just you guys came past Nelson Station Fire Hall.
2: Repeat, you taking 21 direct? Alright, when you guys get close to the address, it's going to be on the left-hand side of 21 from where you guys are coming from. You'll see our lights. Received.

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0: You respond to 418. That cabinet is broken city part of the complaint.
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0: 05. We have our patient on board and en route to Olean General.
1: Olean General.
2: Go to the Allegheny County. Almond 5 looks. Go to it. Almond 6 are clear for seeing back, going back quarters.
0: Almond, you must do.
1: You must
0: do. I'm clearing back to Almond.
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1: 10-4. Will that your response to Burger King for a lockout be a red Toyota Soma?

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0: You respond to 532 3rd Avenue, apartment number 2. Just received a call from Crisis Services stating they received a call from a male. His pregnant girlfriend was expressing suicidal thoughts. He told them she had a knife and held it to her stomach. He then left the residence. No further information.

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0: Is there an apartment number on that?
1: Apartment number 2.

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1: Katie Brown.

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0: Could you please assist the ambulance to a DLS fall call? 26935 Mount Road.
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2: Injuries to a fall before from a sitting position. The extra lift assist will be needed in law enforcement. I don't think that's clear.

0: County, MTS 805.
1: 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We talked to both parties that we're going to have a domestic incident report.
2: None.

0: County Ambulance 5, ALS response in Kane at Central Towers. Breathing difficulty.
1: In the opposite direction, we have no further calls. We believe it's going to be more like a drift rather than a leak, but if you could just check the area.
2: Yep.
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1: I do 2187,
4: 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I'm 6 yards just up in the narrative.
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1: Responding, 1007. 130 Greve Street, Central Towers, apartment 506. 65-year-old male, conscious and alert. Chief complaint of a headache with difficulty breathing. Male has had an infection for several weeks. Self-ops, too.
2: Appreciate it, thank you. Sorry if I'm yelling any portable. You're completely unreadable. I do have trained in 92 and round for some chair fire.
0: That's a perfect little bit.

Alien Fire, Alien EMS, Deputy 4. Net Creek, license for the standby, report of a structure fire, 3 North 6th Street. Caller seeing the smoke detectors activated, smoke in the upstairs. Residence is evacuated. Repeating, 352, Alien Fire, Alien EMS, Deputy 4, Net Creek and Watson's for the standby, report of a possible structure fire, 3 North 6th Street. Caller reporting, smoke detector activated, smoke in the upstairs. Residence is evacuated.

0: Verify what's the middle of the challenge is called. Allegheny ALS is going to respond to the velocity structure fire.
1: Please tell me if the structure fire.

0: Thank you for your intelligence.
1: It's broken down the middle of the road. Do you want to have him swing over there?
2: Where is he, by the intersection by, like, Burger King?
1: Well, that's a firm. It's just in the two lane there.
2: C 4260, copy that?
3: 2-4, copy.
2: Appreciate it. Thank you, 2-4.
0: Thank you, W4, you're around, 10-4.

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1: 2190.
0: There's no fire, no smoke, but the detectors are saying it was detected.
1: You just got the fire department crewing out.
0: Copy, thank you.
2: Per deputy on location, seeing no visible smoke or flames, just the detectors going on.

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0: Hey, Low Valley. 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
1: We've got a call on 3 North 6th Street at 2190. Is that if you'd like to go?

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1: Let me see if I can stand on the car, thanks.
0: I received 3-5 to the Napoli, Boston Mills, Prairie, you can stand down for that.
2: Yeah, 3-6 now, just
0: 10-10-25.

0: So Detroit, they'd be headed northbound. Correction on that, it's going to be southbound for the gray silver minivan. Virginia plates.
1: We're code 9 from location.
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1: All right.
2: Verify Valley 86, back quarter. Receive Valley 86, back quarter,
3: 1032. Is the caller still following that great meeting?
1: Say, where we've disconnected now, are you in the area?
3: Depends on what way he goes on 219.
1: He's going south. What's your location?
3: Copy. If he continues, I should be set up.
1: I see. I put the plate in there. Tom David Henry, 6931. The caller will be also in a minivan white. The speeder is going to be in silver minivan.
3: No.
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1: Area of 573 Hines Road. Caller states ongoing issues, neighbor's dog. They're running in the roadway, nearly hit his vehicle. They're chasing after him. Town supervisor told him to call the police when this happens.
0: Received.
1: 4-3, if you end up locating the dogs, let me know. I'll call the dog control officer and try to get her to respond.
0: Received.

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1: All Allegheny Fire units are going to be clear of 6th Street.
2: Allegheny Fire units clear of 6th Street at 1043.

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Boswell, 51 and a half, Stana, East Hanover Street. 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Boswell, 51 and a half, East Hanover Street. 63-year-old female, next

0: free to call 4069 I General. 82-year-old female, difficulty breathing, potential symptoms. 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Between the Dead End and Morgan Hollow, for an 82-year-old female, difficulty breathing, potential infectious disease symptoms, true, if I'm clear, it comes in.
1: Hinsdale, Chief 35, I'm en route.
0: All right, Chief Hinsdale, Chief, it's the front here.
2: Medic 200 responding. Wells Middle Farm, Medic 200, 1049. 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There's an aggressive dog in the house.
3: Zero, Little Nelly. I'm Randall. Correction, I'm in Jamestown.
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when a 67-year-old female chief complaining on this with cellulitis to the lower leg. Patient is stable right now. Last set of vitals I have, a blood pressure of 104 over 76, pulse rate of 92, SpO2, 95 on room air, ETA location about 5 minutes out. Any questions? There's orders.

0: 482 Lehigh Valley. 24 is going to be temporarily out of service for a vehicle permit day. 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

0: 141
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0: Mm-hmm.

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1: Great. 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
0: Okay. 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
1: That's correct. 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
0: Copy.
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0: It's going to be a gold Ford Focus. The plate will be George Nora Boy 6514 and is valid.

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0: 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Plane 6, we're getting an ALS unconscious call. 3450.
1: Received.
2: Katie Road and Bashing Road. 83-year-old female unconscious is breathing. Can we have a clear on 144?

0: 3, Low Valley. I'll break from this. I'll head that way.
1: Before 3, she's still breathing, but I'll stab you.
2: Breathe you.
0: Moving 6, Low Valley. Can I get that house number again?
1: 6034 Fox Valley Road.

352 Allegheny, a driver needs a house in the ambulance call. For a 352 Allegheny, a driver needs a house in the ambulance call. 35 clear, 146.

0: Allegheny, ALS 3 to Allegheny base. You want me to meet you over there? I do not. I can get it from Little Valley.
1: 235 Allegheny. Yeah. Again, there was provided that way of the PLD. And when driver comes, we'll be 2-5 shortly.
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on the Department of 49 Center for ALS in Eulalia Township. Green Valley Manor, D Hall, woman fallen, head injury.

49 Shuttlesport ALS, Eulalia Township, Sweden Valley Manor, D Hall. Woman fallen, head injury, 1152.

0: Francisco.
1: Ship Stream Valley Manor, Z Hall. 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

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They do have bleeding control, requesting cover or med sit.

0: 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Thank you.
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1: You're at 5, you're repeat. 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
2: A pro law enforcement on location, that female is now conscious of alert, sitting in the chair.

the 911 hang up, 690 East Spring Street, which is elementary school. I have no way of telling what line that came from. Just passing it on to you. It's just a sound of quiet talking.

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0: Or can you respond to East Battle Springville Road in the town of Matthias? Color sees there's a tree service out there, no flagmen, no sign. They cut down the road. Traffic hazard, please.
1: Okay.
0: Caller said you're unable to see oncoming traffic.

0: you don't sound mystic. We're in Boundary Facility with a 52-year-old male patient. Chief complaint today is going to be chest pain, shortness of breath. Patient reports they just have a COPD and previous MI history. Reporting for approximately the last 3 days, he's had pain in the center of his chest, worsening when he coughs or takes a deep breath. Reporting a non-productive cough. Flaccid vitals, heart rate of 71, showing a sinus rhythm on the monitor. Quiet 12 leads transmitted to your facility. A CO2 of 98% on room air. A left blood pressure of 143 over 75. We have an IV established with 20 gauge to the left AC with labs drawn. 3.4 of aspirin on board and 10.4 sublingual nitro tablet. ETA of approximately 3 minutes to your facility. Any further questions or orders?
1: The grandma's all single there.

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1: 2252, 1220 sir. 496. Female is being transported to ECMC by emergency EMS. You can show us clear, but leave us attached for narrative.
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0: 49983. 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Is there an apartment number on that?
1: Apartment number 2.
0: Received.

0: 295 Illigan 8A arrived, only on general.
1: Illigan 8A, is that correct?

0: 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He's highly intoxicated.
1: 10.

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1: Yeah.
0: Correction. We first and center.

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1: Two five two is clear.
2: 12:45. 43 Little Valley. I'll be out at 9240 with this crew.
3: 27-0.

0: Rushford Ambulance, say the electric five.
1: 40 Upper Street. 77-year-old female patient, false text alarm activation. Alarm company can't hear the female in the background. Rushford Ambulance, say the electric five, 940 Upper Street. 77-year-old female patient, false text alarm.
2: Receive.
3: Eight, seven, Little Valley.
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0: Good morning. Stand by.

0: 4-3, did you ever make contact with the dog control?
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0: 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I'm going to need a PA plate ring.
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0: GNN4353. George Maranara, 4353, Pennsylvania. We're right in front of the Obama set.
1: Go for it.

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1: 6 Ashford.
2: State units first.
0: You respond to Burger King of Yorkshire. It's going to be a male walking around in an orange hoodie and blue sweatpants in the parking lot with a

scruffy to their 70s, right shoulder pain, their 80s to 87. So all land on safety officers farm, 194 North. Female patient in their 70s, right shoulder pain and radiation.

0: to you a little earlier.
1: 4-2.
0: We're going to be all set. This is just Gary David cutting his toenails. We'll be out here with him for a minute.
1: It was Peter Davis.
0: Gary Davis.
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0: It's at 2 Salamanca, BLS 6 standard, 6161 Sullivan Howell Road. For 70-year-old males, a catheter issue. Repeating, 2 Salamanca, BLS 6 standard, 6161 Sullivan Howell. For 70-year-old male, at least have it's a catheter issue, 385 clear at 1354.
1: Three 95, Salamanca City, now it's a Salamanca, 8A will be in route.
0: For 13:55.

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Baldwin O'Fork is going to be a 49-year-old male. Appreciate it.

0: If I have 2 port mil trazium per port mil chief, you can disregard the amount of farm activation. 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
1: He's on location.

0: I'm going to stand here and watch. 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He's been peeking on the corner now, so I wouldn't be surprised if it moves soon.
1: 10-4, we'll be in position in 15 seconds.
0: 10-4, be advised, you just walked around the back of the van, approaching the driver's door.

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1: That's affirmative. We see it.
0: 3893.
1: We're attempting a traffic stop. North Union in front of Rite Aid. 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Pennsylvania GNN 4353. Be advised, vehicle's not stopping.
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0: Yeah,

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1: I
0: saw 49 will be out.
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2: 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Medical evacuation for a male that's found in the bathroom on an injury. For B352 Alpha Great Valley, be left on priority 739910 Windsor Road, between Woodard Road and Rod and Gun Club Road, for a male that's found in the bathroom on an injury. 3 5 clear 1424.

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1: Prepare 270 EMS. Mutual request 739910 Road for being a fall. Male is falling in the bathroom on an entry. Repeat 3527 EMS, mutual request. You'll assault priority 7399 Windsor Road. For male, it's falling in the bathroom. 35 clear at 1430.

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1: Myself, 4-9 are going to be clear. 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Also, didn't check the residence. 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We were able to secure that.
0: Yeah.

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1: And Four Wings Ave, 3-4 caller regarding a pilot watching phone.
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0: 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Delta 38.
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2: Two zero four Penn Hills Drive. You have an 89-year-old male patient, conscious alert. 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What's up, dude?

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Repeating, Orient City, crew is needed to transport the Flight crew to ICU. 395 clear 1430.

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2: 86 eastbound, mile marker 83.

0: 983.
1: You have a 2 car MVA right at the roundabout. 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

0: was 24, only in 10 ALS response. Eldred Borough, 139 Main Street, Eldred Health Center, chest pain. 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Eldred Borough, 139 Main Street, at the Eldred Health Center, chest pain, 1504.
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1: 1900's on scene reporting, nothing showing.
2: 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I'll be there in a minute.
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3: Julian 10, McKean County, requesting respond 139 Main Street, Albert. Assist with a 63-year-old male chest pain. Repeat 35 to Julian 10, McKean County, requesting respond 139 at Main Street, Albert Borough. Assist with a 63-year-old male chest pain. Clear at 206.

0: 770, responding.
1: I got that mail to his residence, 707 Main Street here in the city. Said his wife's going to be home in about an hour. He's going to be able to attend for. 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
0: two five one three five, we'll have one via the mail. On board 6-2 will be with me as well near TCM, so you put them covered.
2: Calling Elder Burl, 139 Main Street Elder Health Center. 52-year-old male, conscious of breathing. Chief complaint of chest pain. Staff has given him aspirin on site. Patient's also been complaining of chest pain on and off for the last several days. Operations are on East Ops 2, 1510.
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from is 2047 Harrison Township, 160 Church Street, Jones Residence, woman fallen, 1511. Route to Sweden Valley Manor.

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2: 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Harrison Township, 160 Church Street, the Jones residence, Roman Fallen, at 6-15-12.

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0: We have traffic stop, Chapel Hill and Humphrey Road, King William Boy 2581, KWB 2581, Ohio.
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0: 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The in question properties and evidence, if you could just update the caller.

0: condition. Route 16 south on the PA line. 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Caller called PennDOT. They're not able to pick them up. They're on the New York side.
1: That female was turned over to E5, myself and 73 would be clear of the court.
0: Creasy, do you want to just give me the ending?
1: 37736, 37736.

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0: simulation. Had a syncopal episode. Heart rate is 70s regular with a sinus rhythm. Oximetry is 100% of room air with a blood pressure of 131 over 89. Have transmitted 12 leads to your location. And blood sugar was 101 over approximately 2 minutes.
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0: Okay, thank you.
1: 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CCJS right now, I'm ready.
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0: Porcupine removed to the side of the road by DOT. I'll clear.
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0: Negative, it was one porcupine.
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0: Nah,
1: it is. He just asked me to let so he can show me out.
0: Yeah, well.

It'll be out Route 16, right in front of the Pines in Machias with New York. Mary Adam Lincoln 5225, MAL 5225.

0: 381. 381. What's the ALS unit number coming?
1: Yes, EMS.
0: EMS 3, Cantriga 801. Location. Bertel.
2: North Indian Pine. I just spoke with the dad on West Oak, and he stated that he saw him in the area, but I'm sure of his location now.
3: Yeah, boy.

0: So you do.
1: So. He's higher than a home again. They see you on Spruce Street.
0: Oh. 10-4. 2-7.

County Department 26, Chowder Sport ALS, Clymer Township, 4860, Route 349, the Earl residence, difficulty breathing.

0: 26, Scouters for ALS, Clymer Township, 4860, Route 349, the Earl residence, difficulty breathing, 1653.
1: So, what's the vehicle?
2: It's going to be a Nissan Rogue.

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1: Go ahead, General 15.
2: 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How do you have service?
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0: 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Having to locate that juvenile.
1: So.
2: Is clammy, has history of COPD, has Easter inhaler, is requesting Travis Port Hospital. Ambulance is inquiring your route of travel.

0: 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Going to be clear information in the narrative.
1: Christy, thank you.
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1: 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Go ahead, Ethan.
2: Center Street Extension and North State Street, New York. John Adam Edwards, 5646, JAE 5646, New York.
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Flag down to the block west screen by Gerald Appear. Dog got loose. 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

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Noise. Out of noise, 17 miles.

352 West Haley, ALS sick call, 9487 Route 240 in Ashford, between Pinecliff Drive and Felton Hill Road. Assist law enforcement on location with a female disoriented. Repeat 352 West Haley, ALS sick call, 9487 Route 240 in Ashford, clear at 1726.

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1: What's your crash road, Broadway and

between 9th Street and around 242 in the village of Little Valley. 17-year-old female with a severe headache and shaking. Repeating, Little Valley, Senec EMS, BLS, priority call, 511 Fair Oak Street. 17-year-old female with a severe headache. 35 clear at 1720.

0: 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I'll declare.
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3: County 211. 211. County, I'm responding. Chief 11 responding, 17833. Well, Boston Township, 307 Bolivar Drive. A Trans Am ambulance brought the patient home. He was just discharged from the hospital with a broken hip. And he assessed him back into the house. Park upstairs.

0: the 11 in McLean County. 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
1: Utility 11 with 2, 1735, Foster Township, 307, Boulder Drive, Trains Am, brought the patient home from the hospital, and the sisters came into the house. He does have a broken hip. North Officer.

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0: Can't. On Marisol Road with Diane should be your patient. Steve, are you close to CAD?
1: Affirmative.
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0: New York, 20162 Lincoln Young, 20162 Lincoln Young, in front of 215 South 2nd. White, Nissan Altima.
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0: Nah, I neither.
1: We have a car that can assist one of my deputies on a foot pursuit near 216 North 15th Street, City of Lincoln.
0: Four. 3-0, 2-7.
2: 3-0-2-6, copy. We'll have that one.
3: 2-7. What was the location?
4: Valley, state units are in our turn up at the fault right now.
5: What's that, 4822?
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0: 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Still a trauma call. 264 15th Street. Law enforcement on location with a male shoulder pain. 3 17
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3: You'll be heading over to the station. It's just the deputy. Believe they're going to have EMS come to the station to evaluate this man. He's complaining of some shoulder pain.
1: Therefore.
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1: Go ahead. Yeah, I want to be clear. 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
1: Yeah,

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Currently showing Kyle on with 3 out of service. 3-5 cleared, 1801.

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0: and they just called. They had a resident pull the alarm. There is no fire there.
1: Eight six, route 3-1.

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1: Trans Am, Mutual of Yorkshire, ALS to call, 55 Sunset Lane, 67-year-old female, not feeling well, confused and lethargic. 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
0: Unable to retrieve that property at this time. You can show me clear.
1: Yeah.

0: Hold on, you want to say?
1: Male's going to be transferred to OGH for further eval. OBD is going to be on the rig with EMS, and I'll be en route in my vehicle.
0: Receive all updates, Supervisor.

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2: ALS sick call, 55 Sunset Lane. 67-year-old female not feeling well, confused and lethargic. 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Transient 95 is responding from Olean. 35 clear, second tone at 1809.

Angelica 6 to Elliot Young. 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

0: 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Be out of the jail.
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0: being complained. Right shoulder pain following altercation with PD. Being transported from city building. Vitals are as follows. Heart rate of 128. 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Patient stage has a history of his shoulder dislocating. Does not appear to be deformed. At this time, PMS, distal city injury, is present. We'll be at your facility in about 3 minutes. Any questions?
1: No questions. Going internal care is 142.

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1: CDO Strait responding, 18-4. Can you have Trans Am 95 responding from Olean for about 7 minutes?

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1: York City, you have Trans Am 95, we're flying from Olean for about 7 minutes.
0: That's received, thank you.
2: Yeah, 9326.
0: 26.
2: Shooting problem at dispatch.

An ambulance, 20 LS response, Bradford Township, 50 Lang Maid Lane, Bradford Manor, altered mental status. King County Ambulance, 20 LS response, Bradford Township, 50 Lang Maid Lane, Bradford Manor, altered mental status, 1817.

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1: Responding, 1819, 59 Mabry in the Bradford Manor. 80 male, his contact is not alert. He's complaining of uncontrollable shaking. Operations will be no help to.

Watch response, Warren County, Sheffield Township, intersection of South Street and Dave Street. DT, you're all over. Mickey County, ambulance 5, ALS response, Warren County, Sheffield Township, intersection of Center Street and Tan Street, ETV, you're all over, 1852.

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2: 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Thank you for this.
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As well as my ambulance, ambulance, Crossed Highland Healthcare Facility, A Wing.

0: responding?
1: AFR responding, 1828, Warren County, Sheffield Township. It's going to be the gravel lot at the intersection of Center Street and Peden Street. A teenage male that rolled his ATV over. I guess some minor bleeding, unknown from where. Two chiefs from Sheffield Fire Department just got to see it. South Hopstown.
0: Best copies will be talking to you on midnight. We want service on there.
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1: I am all set to be removed.

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0: 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Our states, there's kids racing side by side and dirt bike. One of the kids on the side by side doesn't have a helmet on the road.
1: Pursuit route.
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0: 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Vehicles went off the road headed to Solemn Road.

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connection. 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

and Dwell Station. 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
1: Great. 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
0: 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Caller just got his vehicle out of the shop. 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
0: You can clear that advice call from Friendship. I'll be en route to Smith Hollow if that's suspicious.
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0: Negative.

County, ambulance 3, BLS, non-emergency response. Swiftport Borough, 420 East Water Street, apartment 13, crosses the Emerald Isle. Fall victim, left assist only.

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0: 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So I suppose the question they leave, they don't want to get hit by a car.
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Hey, Sammy, Department 49 Towers for ALS and Towers for 105 North Main Street, Department B. Woman's Ball with that same.

apartment 49, Powder Sport ALS in Powder Sport, 105 North Main Street, apartment B, woman fallen with that scene, 1927.

428-420 East Water Street, apartment 13. 83-year-old female, she's conscious and alert. She doesn't have any injuries. She's in the Elizabeth operations, Utah 2.

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1: 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Do some parent transition.
0: En route.

responding for a 52-year-old female, was alert, breathing normally, had a fall 30 to 45 minutes ago, fall was at ground level. Stated she dropped a drawer in the kitchen, is causing some back pain.

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1: Good.
0: I'm going to have to reroute you. Can you respond up to the intersection of Five Mile Road, Potter Road, and Allegheny for a male unresponsive on the side of the road?
1: 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In row.
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2: Three 5-2 Allegheny EMS, AL for conscious call. Near 5 Mile Road and Potter Road. Report of an unresponsive male laying on the side of the road. Repeating 3-5-2 Allegheny EMS, AL for conscious call. Near 5 Mile Road and Potter Road. Report of an unresponsive male on the side of the road. 3-5 clear at 1933.

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1: 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Did you finish the 86 call?
0: Negative. You need to say, I guess.

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1: Allegheny base.
0: Acknowledge all waiting crew.
1: Receive Allegheny MS base, acknowledge waiting crew, 1934. Law enforcement is also around.

0: The affirmative.
1: Copy. I got nothing so far.
2: 2-4 Lower Valley, I'm out in the area. Do you have a description of that now?

0: and she didn't stop. She just drove by.
1: I got another female walking a 5 mile here. Stuff and see what she talked to her, but there's nothing showing at the moment.

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1: The female reports it to be Eric Green, said he headed north on 5 mile. I'll continue that way, see if I can't make out this.
0: Received. We'll stand by the ambulance until we know more.
2: I need two things. One, I need the fire department called out for fire, please. And could you tell me the status of Mercy Flight?
3: Found this male walking up the road. They requested you stand by at your station at this time.
4: Copy. We're halfway there.
3: Copy. It's a frequent male that apparently does this quite frequently.
4: Copy. We're just going to continue on no light sirens.
3: Great, sir. Would you still like the status of Mercy Flight?
4: Negative on the previous.
3: Allegheny 8A for 4826, they made contact with the male. You guys can stand down at this time.
4: Copy. We're going to be able.
3: Receive, sir. 1943.

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1: Four eight two six, you just calling about the I-86 issue?
0: Affirmative.
1: What else need you respond to?

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1: Three zero.
0: 2-7. It was fine. 10:25 and a half. In Food Street. Speak to the caller. He is female. We are running a couple of people. Both parties are at the residence.

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